equation, guys. The first thing to do is to consider time as officially ended. We work on the other side of time. We bring them here through isotope transmolecularization. Or better still, teleport the whole planet here through

And you could not know what it's like when your whole world is black, when everything you see and touch turns so very, very black.

life once again. I even tricolor into my life once again. I even tripped down and fell, didn't see no colors anymore, baby. Bad, bad scene. Then I have, then I have, then I have, then I have, then I have.

I'm not a man of the world, I'm not a man of the world, I'm not a man of the world, I'm not a man of the world, I'm not a man of the world, I'm not a man of the world, I'm not a man of the world, I'm not a man of the world, I'm not a man of the world, I'm not a man of the world, I'm not a man of the world, I'm not a man of the world, I'm not a man of the world, I'm not a man of the world, I'm not a man of the world, I'm not a man of the world, I'm not a man of the world, I'm not a man of the world, I'm not a man of the world, I'm not a man of the world, I'm not a man of the world, I'm not a man of the world, I'm not a man of the world, I'm not a man of the world, I'm not a man of the world, I'm not a man of the world, I'm not a man of the world, I'm not a man of the world, I'm not a man of the world, I'm not a man of the world, I'm not a man of the world, I'm not a man of the world, I'm not a man of the world, I'm not a man of the world, I'm not a man of the world, I'm not a man of the world, I'm not a man of the world, I'm not a man of the

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Plants a fire in our hearts and brings peace to our minds.

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And that's what you've given me. 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

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The stars, one by one, the night sky will turn off. And then no more new stars create. 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

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And then no more new stars create. 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
1: 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I know he's thankful for you coming along, and I'd like to end by saying goodbye from us, and we hope you listen to it tomorrow morning. We hope you go to Sunderland tomorrow night, see Sonny Boy.

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Neko peva, neko plače, neko ne zna kuda, šta